It is said that Kabir was miraculously born of a Brahmin virgin by Saint Ramanand's blessings around the year 1398. The mother marveled at God's will and left the child in the Almighty's care near a lake. Legend has it that a weaver by the name of Neeru and his wife Neema noticed the infant and took him home. There he was raised in a secular community open to both Hindu and Muslim practices. Kabir grew up in poverty, but with values of inner richness and honest living. Kabir was a genuine spiritual aspirant who found the character.

Life and everything related to life comes in different phases. Each phase has its own kind of time, energy, season, and flavor. It is these phases that define the quality of our lives. On the airwaves of Akashvani Rainbow, reaching out to you on 102.6 musical megahertz, joining you on this lovely Sunday morning is me, Himani. A very good morning to all of you. And on this edition of the Matchless Music Hour, we are going to take a close look at life and things related to life. Adding to the flavor and adding to the spice, we have some great music from the yesteryears. Well, let's begin by talking about a revolution.

Even the people of the world were by and large quite simple. They woke up with the sunrise, worked hard all day long, and along with sunset, they came back home, spent time with the family, had dinner together, and went back bed early. Well, I guess that's where the phrase, the saying came from. Early to bed, early to rise, makes a man healthy, wealthy and wise. Well, every morning was a new beginning and a new world.

Science and technology existed back then as well. But it was just perfect for the phase of life in those days. There were no complicated and heavy machines to do the work. Most work was done by the people themselves through physical labor. They worked hard from dawn to dusk, and evening time was not just for the family, but also for the community in which they lived. Simple people, simple lives, good times.

Talking of time, the studio clock tells me to play out the first Hindi track of the show. And the actress I'm featuring today in this edition of the Matchless Music Hour is truly matchless in every sense. She was one of the finest actresses of her time, worked in both Hindi and Marathi films. Listen to this song and tell me who you think I am talking about. I would love to hear your responses.

You just heard Kishore Kumar and Lata Mangeshkar from the film Shakti, released in 1982, the lyrics by Anand Bakshi and the music by R.D. Burman. One thing I would definitely like to mention here is that the song I had actually intended to play was from the film Ghungru. Smita Patel did an exemplary work in that film. I wonder if you've seen it. And it's a film that was released in 1983. Working along with her on screen was Shashi Kapoor. And I saw that film a long time ago. And somehow, you know, it stayed in my memory. Of course, for many reasons. But the one reason that it stayed in my mind is, in case you've seen it, you'll believe it. And those who have not just may not believe it, that she's actually done a dance number. And I guess that was her very first dance number. And it is something to watch. I mean, if you can't watch the whole movie, the song is called Tohfa Kabool Hai. And oh my God, it was stunning to see her dance. Because she's, yes, a very good actress and very intense, very versatile. Of course, all of those adjectives we can use for her. But this song and this film truly brought out her versatility and her talent. And of course, coming back to the topic. So before I played out this amazing Smita Patel number, let me see who have sent in the right answer. I will let you know just in some time. But of course, coming back to that, we were talking about the simple ways of life before the revolution of evolution and innovation came along. Science and technology gradually evolved and the lives of the people changed with the times.

Absolutely, all things must pass. That was George Harrison. And well, I have M. Rajkumar from Trichy, Tamil Nadu tuned in, and so is Indu. And I got just one right answer, and that came in from Parveen Chauhan from Khargon, Madhya Pradesh. Thank you, Parveen. Yes, Mita Patel is, of course, the answer. So time passes, and with it, all things must pass too. With the passing time, science and technology revolutionized the world in more ways than we can imagine. Small and big things were invented, and they changed our lifestyle and even our habits. I would actually love to hear from you about the things that you saw in your childhood and thought, oh my God, nothing can get better than this.

0: Engelbert, I'm putting there with Stardust. And, well, time for me to take a teeny-weeny little break. I'll see you on the other side of this very short break.
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0: Well, talking of Stardust, one lady for whom we all had the Stardust was the very talented, versatile actress with a powerful screen presence, Smita Patel, of course. She was known for her unconventional and power-packed portrayal of strong and independent women. But she was one actress who refused to get typecast in any one genre. And just like the first song I played, this too took the audiences by surprise.
4: Are, na na na na na.

0: from the 1982 film Namak Halal. The singers were Asha Bhosle and Kishore Kumar. Lyrics by Anjan and music by Bappi Lahiri. Well, this song was truly a shock, actually a shock for everyone, because it was a departure from her usual image. Initially, she was reluctant to film this bold, playful and flirtatious sequence, but it was her co-star Amitabh Bachchan who stepped in to coax and encourage her, and ultimately they went on to deliver one of the most celebrated rain dance performances in the history of Indian cinema. Please allow me to take yet another break here and I'll see you on the other side.
1: मन की बात है जन जन की, सभी की कुछ अपनी सी, संघर्षों के कुछ किस्से, कहानी कुछ सफलताओं की, अनकही विरासत की, उम्मीदें नए भारत की। महीने के आखिरी रविवार का रहता है इंतजार, मलयाचल के आंचल से विंध्याचल 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
0: Welcome back, you're with us on Akashwani Rainbow, and I asked you the question as to which was that anything, you know, that any gadget, any device, anything you saw back in your childhood and you felt that, oh my God, this is just beautiful and this is amazing and nothing can get better than this. Of course, we have Dee Srinath as well from West Bengal who has joined us. And she says, today's discussion theme is very close to my heart and you'll be glad to know that it's also linked with my research work. And by the way, how's the research work going? What was the feedback? And yes, I would definitely love to know all that. And she says, I definitely agree that technology makes our lives 10 times easier, but it has a detrimental impact on the environment as well as on humans, as it generates a lot of e-waste. Absolutely. So very right, Dee Srinath. And this e-waste is something which is becoming a huge matter of concern. Well, coming back, of course, I would love to hear from you about the gadget that you saw in your childhood.

0: cocked it up trying to get loud.
1: Yeah.
0: Not bad though.
2: Thank you, M. Rajkumar, for the appreciation. Truly means a lot. And it is messages of this kind that truly motivates all of us here. It's me or anybody else out here. Your messages are our motivation. And I have this message from Goa. The person has, the sender has not written his or her name. So I would request you to please send in another message and at least let us know your name. And the message reads, Namaste ma'am, good morning. I'm from Goa State and I'm tuned into your channel. Okay, thank you for the appreciation. And this message reads as, my childhood device was the old radio transistor. Oh yes, and we all remember those huge bulky radio sets, right? And of course, for me personally, I was so very infatuated with the two-in-one. Oh, you know, you could listen to the radio, you could play your music and that, all those cassettes and all. Oh my God, what memories. And here is D. Srinath saying, my research topic is e-waste, and you're absolutely right. It is a huge concern at contemporary times. Absolutely. And further, she says, before the 1970s, people relied more on memorizing numbers, writing letters, and forced to go to the bank and so on. Absolutely. So they actually, you know, they were really, really, I mean, some of those gadgets, some of those devices and some aspects of our lifestyle were truly memorable. We still remember them. And of course, there are a million things that could come to mind about the gadgets, about all those innovations back in time. And of course, slowly time changed. New gadgets, new lifestyle, new things came in and they made our lives easy and comfortable and time-saving as well. Chores which used to take a couple of hours to complete now could be done in a matter of a few minutes. And we absolutely fell in love with them. And of course, once more, I'd like to hear from you. My second question is, currently, which is your favorite gadget? And of course, moving on to the next track, it's 10:45, time for me to play the next Hindi track. And of course, Smita Potter, well known for playing poignant roles. She was an expert at moving our emotions, which her true-to-life portrayal of the characters she played, she won our hearts. One among them was in her film Aakhir Kyun, where she shared screen space with India's first superstar, Rajesh Khanna. Of course, I'm sure you've guessed which number this is. Well, here it is for your listening pleasure. Dushman.

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And this is truly incredible. D. Srinath says, the device that absolutely is, I am fascinated with, is the bulky radio in a house. Oh my God. I mean, I can't believe. And she says that device is very close to my mom and it's still in working condition. Incredible. And she says, I was introduced to Akashwani's Western music slots by that very radio set back in 2020. Absolutely incredible. I'm so delighted to hear that. Indu, thank you so much for the appreciation. And same goes for M. Rajkumar from Trichy. And he says, three things that particularly caught my fancy. First was the radio, a box, no wire.

Yes, nothing, but still, just talking, singing, various voices, etc. Next was the television. Around 10 years of age, only few homes had the television set, and actually watching cricket players playing great shots was absolutely fascinating. Yes, I do agree. These two innovations were actually, as a child, yes, they fascinated us. And then he says, third was the humble chapati maker, the level or the lever type, just keep a bowl of dough there and a perfect chapati comes out. Absolutely. So thank you. That really makes my show so very worthwhile with your messages. And then moving on. All right. And you remember, okay, like he said, there were very few homes who actually had a television set. Similarly, there were very few homes that actually had phones. You remember those PP numbers? I wonder who of you remember. And do you know what that PP stands for? Okay, let me know through your messages. And so before the modern day phone came along, I should say smartphone. And of course, I asked you one question, one other question, that which is your favorite current gadget? Of course, we are running a short out of, I mean, we're running a little short out of time. And very quickly, I can at least let you know that my favorite gadget is the phone. Something which we all cannot live without. And of course, talking about the smartphone, before that came around, we had a camera, torch, magnifying glass, phone diary, to do a notebook, a radio set, calculator, and so many other things. The list could just go on. And I'm sure you remember how fascinated we used to be back in the 90s and earlier when we had those two-in-one or three-in-one. Gone are those good old simple days. Now, even an all-in-one doesn't thrill us like the way it used to back then. Agree? Okay. And then this is one message, and yes, that was from the movie Aakir Kyo. You're absolutely right. And D. Srinath says, my all-time favorite gadgets are the TV, but I'm a single child and TV taught me so many things. That's so nice. Okay. And this is Indu says, PP used to be called as Pass Pados. Okay. And you know, we had all different versions of it. One could be Pyara Padosi or something or like that. You know, just you can, we can just keep getting creative. And I'm sure all of you are waiting for Mann Ki Baat. And of course, time for me to wind up the show. And I will be back at 5 minutes past 12 noon with the show Play It Cool. And of course, in the meantime, here are the platters with the track, The Wonder of You. Thank you so much, everyone, for the wonderful messages.

Welcome to your noontime superdose of your kind of music on the airwaves of Akashvani Rainbow, playing on 102.6 musical megahertz. Joining you for this edition of your favorite show is me, Himani. But before you begin sending in your music requests, please remember, on this show, we play for you the music that was released from the year 1990 onwards. And since we were talking about technology and innovation on the Bachelor's Music Hour, let's continue the topic. We all receive hundreds of notifications on a daily basis. Some irritate us, some make us smile. Which notification makes you the happiest? And hello, please let's not talk about salary being credited or money or something like that, because obviously that definitely makes all of us happy, because after all said and done, money is priceless.

That was Maroon 5 and Lisa with the track Priceless. And okay, just in case somebody out there tuned in late, let me tell you, my topic for today is about notifications. Which are the notifications which make you happy? And like I said, please let's not talk about money, because money makes everyone smile. I mean, whenever a salary is credited or, you know, anything, like M. Rajkumar from Trichy here says, not salary, of course salary, but bonus, dividend and interest make a kind of pleasure that nothing can be described in words. Absolutely agree. So see, basically it's money, right? But

all of you. And that is what makes us happy as well. Well, moving on to the next track. This is Mark Taylor with Baby, I Can't Let You Go. And yes, which notification makes you smile or makes you happy? Do let me know. 9868107070. That's the number where you can reach us.

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5: Welcome back. You're with us on Akashwani Rainbow and the show's called Play Cool. And the theme for today, we are talking about innovation, technology and of course, notifications. We get notifications by the minute. I was about to say by the second, but not exactly by the second, by the minute. And we got to be very careful with the notifications. Of course, we all are aware of that. So like I said, some notifications irritate us, some make us angry, but some make us smile. So which are those notifications that make you smile? Now, I have a beautiful message here by somebody, a friend, I don't know from where. In fact, there is no name of place, there is no name of the person. The last digit of the number being 20902 sent us a beautiful story, but it's very long, so I can't really take that up. I am sorry, but I wish you would let us know your name. It's a beautiful story that you've sent in the form of a conversation between people. But you know what I loved? I loved the message, the last message. It just says, just 2 lines after the entire story, and it says, always be happy because what you have is enough. Beautiful, absolutely. That is something which we miss from life, you know. We, our desires never end. We want something, we get that. And strangely, the moment we get it, yeah, the excitement, the initial excitement is always there. But then after that, you know, it comes down. And then we set our eyes on something else. But these 2 lines, they just won my heart. Always be happy because what you have is enough. Beautiful. Thank you so much for this blessed Sunday morning message. And of course, there is, who else is there? M. Rajkumar from Trichy. And he says, love is all one needs, and messages from loved ones, family, friends, and especially the long lost friend we just fished out of the internet. Oh my God. That I am sure is a delight which most of us have experienced. Especially, you know, the old timers who were in school, like let's say before the internet came in, the 90s, the 80s and the time before that. Our school friends, our college friends, once we passed out of the institution, we actually lost contact with all those people. But thanks to technology, we've got in touch with them and we are in touch with them. And further, he says, messages from these people bring real joy to life. I absolutely agree with you there. And what is your special request? Please do let me know. I'm waiting to hear from you. And then this is Vikram Singh from Panchkula. Good to hear from you, Vikram. And he says, text from old friends bring me joy, but text from... That's a good one. Text from exes who remember me even after arguments were rough make me the happiest. Absolutely. Because being happy is actually what matters in life. You have something today, you don't have something tomorrow, but that satisfaction in the heart that yes, I'm blessed. I have everything that I need to make my life a blessed one. That is what matters. And please have your music requests coming in, because I, not only me, of course, we all the RJs here, we love to play music on your request. However, right now, Mark Ronson and Miley Cyrus coming up with this amazing number.

Mark Ronson and Miley Cyrus with the track Nothing Breaks Like a Heart. So very true. And moving ahead, yes, once again, let me remind you that our topic for today is which notification makes you happy. And this is Parveen from Khargon, Madhya Pradesh, and he says, I feel happy when e-commerce apps send notifications like your order is out for delivery or your order will reach you today. Wow, okay, that's good. Quite an unusual message out there. But yes, you know, when you have ordered something which you really like and you're waiting for that and you know that, yes, it's about to come, that thrill is absolutely a different thing. Great one. And then Indu here has sent in a few requests. Indu, I will definitely play one of them for you. And of course, Swati from Patna, Bihar, I was just thinking about you and there you are. I was like, Swati never misses any show, so where is she today? And you know, it's like I just got your message. That's so good to hear from you. And she says, okay, quite a long message.

I'll read that out later. And this is our dear friend M. Rajkumar from Trichy, Tamil Nadu, wants to listen to this number by MLTR, Michael Learns to Rock.

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notifications bring you the most joy and I would like to be very honest and let you know that I am a no notifications person so I have shut down all notifications and you know I'm very selective about not only just the notifications but the apps and anything else so whatever I have is I have access to and that's it so sorry to disappoint you and then moving ahead this is D. Srinath I am sorry I don't have this track by Ed Sheeran can I play something else how about Sapphire do let me know and if that suits you well I can play that for you and of course we have other tracks as well so do let me know and then this one is from okay Swati from Patna Bihar she says words can't describe how happy I feel whenever I get a notification for a new song by an American indie music project band called Nefex and headed by singer and producer Bryce Savage. Okay, great. So truly a musical person is what you are. I can actually make that out. And among the requests you've sent for the tracks, I have selected one of them for you. I will play that. But before that, Indu, coming to you. Among the tracks you requested, I am playing one for you and just to let you know which one, this is the one which I actually got introduced to you, to this particular track thanks to you. So, any guesses? I mean, could you guess which one? All right, no problem. Here it is.

Knopfler there with the Trawler Man song. Beautiful number. And Indu, I'm truly grateful to you for introducing me to this beautiful number. And moving ahead, this is Vikram from Panchkula. He says, wow, here we all are scratching our heads and wondering what to do, and the host has muted their notifications. Yes, on my personal phone, I definitely have. I mean, mostly all kind of notifications. And then he says, okay, he appreciates it. At least you've been honest about it. Well, I didn't have any other way out. And why tell something else when, you know, the fact is a fact. Like they say, the fact is a fact and it cannot be denied. So that is it. Well, thank you for appreciating. And moving on, Swati, I hope you're ready because your track is coming up next. And Dolly, there you are. And she says, yes, you got it right. Okay, yes, but I'm taking care. And she says, I keep my notification on silent mode. So a big high-five going out there for you, Dolly. And then this is Indu once again. She says, thanks so much for playing the track. My pleasure. If I have it, I will definitely play it. And of course, now like we play only the songs released from 1990 to the present times. And since your requested track fell in that category, well, I'm delighted I could play that for you. And moving ahead, well, Swati, why keeping you wait for any longer? And, right, so among the many numbers you wrote, the requests, what I selected for you is this one. And by the way, this artist happens to be one of my favorites too.

That was Callum Scott with the track Roots. And I hope all of you enjoyed it. And Vikram, let me check the number and I will get back to you if I can play it. And moving ahead, okay, D. Srina, this is a message for you from our dear friend M. Rajkumar from Trichy. And he has said, congratulations. Okay, let me just one second go back to that message. Okay, here it is. He says, kindly convey my congratulations to Miss D. Srinath for keeping the radio alive and great memories. Yes, actually, you know, she and her mom truly deserve all the credit. And in case all the listeners, the other people, they're wondering what's going on. So this is something I definitely need to talk about. So our dear friend, D. Srinath from West Bengal, she still has that huge, you know, I used to call it, I don't know if it's generally called that, it's called a grandfather radio. You remember those bulky radio sets from eons ago? She still has it at her place, and not just has it, it's alive and working. So truly you deserve all the credit, you and your mom. It's incredible. And we're all very surprised and all very happy as well that, you know, people who cherish things from the past, and not just cherish but actually keep it in a good state, oh, hats off. And then this is Dolly once again. She says, I was tuned into the Matchless Music Hour, but I'm sorry I was busy, I couldn't message. It's absolutely okay. We know, you know, it's a Sunday, so it's a busy day, especially for everybody at home, because that is one day where you get into the kitchen, you're cooking, you're cleaning, and so many things to do. So it's absolutely okay. As long as you were there, that is what makes us happy. And moving ahead, not keeping D. Srinath waiting for a very long time. Okay, M. Rajkumar, I'll come to your message later. This is D. Srinath, on the request of D. Srinath, Ed Sheeran with the track Sapphire. You're

0: What an amazing musical collab between Arijit Singh and Ed Sheeran. Beautiful number. Thank you for requesting that, D. Srinath. And she has sent us a picture of the radio. I wish I could show it to all of you. It's beautiful. And she says all the credit goes to my mom because she is the radio queen of our house. Please convey our regards to her and tell her that we are totally, each and every one of us, we totally floored with this. Absolutely wonderful. And then moving ahead, this is who is this? Okay, Praveen from Khargone, Madhya Pradesh says, I was just thinking of this song and you played it. What a coincidence. Well, telepathy, I guess. No, not telepathy. Well, just a little over 10 minutes to go on the show and time for me to take a break.
1: दोस्तों की मस्ती हो या चाय की चुस्की हो, साथ ही हो कॉलेज की गपशप और मिल जाए कुछ करंट इन्फॉर्मेशन,
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0: Welcome back. Yes, we have just about

10 minutes on the show, and here is Vikram Singh from Panchkula once again says, does my involvement also count? I'm equally absorbed in watching the FIFA World Cup highlights, enjoying a movie and tuning into your show. Oh boy. Okay, juggling all these three multitasking abilities. So hats off to you. That is definitely great. And yes, the track you requested for. I'm not going to keep you waiting any longer. Here it is.

You'll be 40 there with Can't Help Falling in Love with You. And Vikram, I can see you thoroughly enjoyed that number. And I'm glad I could make your Sunday a little more worthwhile. Of course, while you are juggling between all those three. So hats off to you. I wonder how you can do that and keep track of all of them at the same time. Awesome. So, just about 5 minutes to go on the show. Thank you, everybody, for your lovely participation. It was so good to hear from all of you about your notifications, what you like, what you don't like. And, you know, this is the way we actually get to know each other. And that is the beauty of Akashwani. We don't just play music, we inform, we educate, we entertain, and of course, in the process, we get to know each other. And this is D. Srinath, who says, have a great day ahead, catch you later. Yes, thank you so much. You too. Have a wonderful day, and of course, the match is

on. So all of you who are diehard fans, I'm sure you're there watching the match, watching the highlights, and just have a great day. Once again, that story, of course, I'm sorry I could not share that with you, but that priceless message at the end, be happy with what you have, because what you have is enough. It was a beautiful message. I wish the person who had sent that had responded with the name and the place and whatever. But anyway, I'm sure you must be tuned in. So big thank you to you for sharing that very priceless message. And on that note, it's time for me to sign off and say goodbye. Of course, I'll be around, but right now I'll be handing you over to Rajesh for the next show. And Akashwani Rainbow rocks round the clock for you. Whenever you need us, we are there for you at the touch of a button. So this is me, Himani, saying goodbye. Have a wonderful Sunday and a wonderful week ahead. And I'm leaving you with this track by Marshmello, and it's called Save My Love.

Namaskar and a very, very good evening to all our dear listeners tuned in to your own station. This is Akashvani's FM Rainbow 102.6 MHz. And a very warm welcome to each one of you tuning in for this edition of Live Wire. I'm your host, Jyoti Alhawat, in this edition, and I'm going to be with you right till 7:55. Yes, almost towards the end. Yes. And I am so happy to have, your beautiful, delightful company wherever you are listening, perhaps at work, traveling, or maybe just relaxing at home, simply taking a quiet moment for yourself. Thank you for joining in. You know, music has such a beautiful way of reflecting our lives, isn't it? Sometimes a melody reminds us of someone we love. Sometimes a lyric says exactly what we've been feeling, but couldn't quite express it in words, isn't it? I'm sure you'd agree with me on that. And so, Live Wire is going to be exactly that, you know, where I am going to talk less and receive more of your messages. It is you who has to play a very, very key role in it. And messages where you can send it to me is 9868107070. I repeat it, it's 9868107070. Well, we're kicking start the show with a lovely track in the voice of Bruce Springsteen, the American singer, songwriter, often called the boss. And why so? Well, because of the poetic style of his storytelling and focusing, you know, on the everyday struggles and triumphs of a common man. Well, this is Streets of Philadelphia on your radio frequencies. Enjoy it.

Welcome back, my dear listeners. You are with me, Jyoti, in this edition of Live Wire right here on Akashwani's FM Rainbow 102.6 megahertz. And do hope that you're having a nice, relaxed Sunday evening. Although it was here in Delhi, it was pretty hot and humid, except for, you know, some nice winds which blew in the evening to give us some kind of relief, but otherwise it was a hot day, a really painfully hot day. And I do hope that weather in your cities is nice or is not as unbearable as in the up north. Tell me about your beautiful city and how's it at the moment. You know, simple thoughts you can share with us on this number, which is 9868107070. I repeat it, it's 9868107070. Just simple thoughts like, which is your favorite melody that reminds you of someone you love, or a lyric maybe, or how's the weather in your city? Just let me know about that. Or just, you know, keep these thoughts that we are sharing, we're going to talk about, just keep them with you. Just carry them with you as we journey through today's edition of Live Wire. Yes, another lovely track, and this is in the voice of, what do I bring to you next? This is James Taylor. And James Taylor has got a lovely song, and this is You've Got a Friend. So who is that one person you can always count on? We'll talk more about that. You can let me know on 9868107070. It's 9868107070. James Taylor, You've Got a Friend, and you've got us right here on Akashwani.

something to say. Well, you just heard that beautiful track in the American singer-songwriter's voice, James Taylor, with You've Got a Friend. And that is such a beautiful feeling. It's so assuring when you know that you have one such friend whom you can totally bank on. Yeah, you can share your innermost feelings and, you know, you can call them at 4 a.m. or as you wish, you know, accordingly. So who is that one person you can always count on? Is it just like James Taylor said, a friend, a childhood friend, maybe a sibling, your brother, sister, your parents, or perhaps someone you've met recently but who has become so important a part of your journey, a part of your life? Yeah, and have you thanked them lately? Well, maybe we can try and, you know, sing a beautiful play a beautiful song and, you know, make them feel honored and, you know, thank them for their presence in our lives. Yeah, we don't really have to wait for that special occasion to express our gratitude. Well, today can be equally special. Yes, I'm going to play up another lovely track and then we'll come back and we'll talk more about, you know, when you're looking back in time, what's that moment or what's that lyric that really, you know, makes you think and connects with you. Yeah, and the reason that, you know, it that past feels so beautiful. Yeah, right now I'm going to play up Amy Grant, the American country, beautiful country singer, with this lovely track, Baby Baby, on your radio frequencies. Here it is.

Steven Sanchez with Love, Love, Love. And as he very correctly put it across, that love can certainly bring that change. And love is what really makes the world go round, isn't it? And so how's your Sunday evening going? You are tuned in to Akashwani's FM Rainbow. And the name of the show is Live Via. We are taking up your messages in a little bit. I'm going to take up some more messages. And we are playing some... soul stirring music right here on your very own station. And yes, we did talk about what is, you know, that lyric or that song that suddenly kind of transports you back in time, maybe to your school days, your first job, a family vacation, or evenings spent just listening to radio with the loved ones. Well, Amy Grant's beautiful soulful track, Baby Baby, which she actually penned 35 years ago, and that is the time when she was carrying her little daughter and she was pregnant with her, and that is probably the motivation behind that beautiful, lovely track. Of course, in 1991 it became quite a beautiful hit and stayed on the chart for weeks together. Yes, I remember those days, and absolutely wonderful, brings back some amazing memories of that era for me. Yes, you have some such song, tell us on 9868107070. I repeat it, it's 9868107070. 9868107070. That's where you got to send across your messages. And what I bring up next is a lovely collaboration between two amazing rock singers, Bon Jovi and Robbie Williams. Hear it out. I'll be back right after this amazing track.

0: hi, hello to all our dear listeners tuned in to Akashvani's FM Rainbow 102.6 megahertz, where you are tuned in this lovely, beautiful Sunday edition called Live Via. You're with me, Jyoti. And the track that I just played out, the beautiful collaboration between Bon Jovi and Robbie Williams, We Made It Look Easy, which was actually originally released in the year 2024. Well, talking about the 90s, yeah, I'm actually getting transported there. So this is originally from Bon Jovi's album, 2024 album, Forever. The duo serves as a centerpiece for Forever. That's a legendary edition. And it reflects on the highs, the lows, and the endurances of their massive careers in the music industry. Yes, and the background is that Robbie Williams was actually the first artist that John Bon Jovi approached for this particular project. And of course, the song was so beautiful and lyrical at the same time. And how's your Sunday going? I'm getting a lot of messages. Rajneesh from Rohtak has sent across. He says, yes, I'd like to hear a rock track by Rolling Stones. All right, I'll see if I can play that up. So yeah, so that says that probably, you know, Rolling Stones is what you are getting reminded of on, you know, in this edition of Live Wire. Nice, that's nice. So, and Aman from New Delhi has said that, yes, my parents have always been a great pillar of support for me, and I always look up to them whenever I want to seek some advice. How nice. Of course, parents are always there, and when you don't have them, it is then you truly feel that moment that you've spent with them, and they have, you know, been such an incredible part of your journey in life. And without them, it is very difficult, you know, to move ahead. And at this moment, it's almost ticking 30 minutes past 7. We have a beautiful FIFA update for you. I am going to play that out for you so that you get the latest FIFA updates, and we'll be back right after that. Stay tuned.
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2: Hello, I'm Nick Hatton at the BBC Sports Centre with the latest World Cup news. DR Congo set up a World Cup last 32 meeting with England as they reached the knockout stages for the first time. They came from behind to beat Uzbekistan 3-1 in their final group stage game. The win sees them finish third in Group K and will face England on Wednesday in Atlanta. His manager, Sébastien Desabre.
3: I think today we knew what we had to do. We conceded a goal a bit early in the game, but like against Portugal or even Nigeria, we were able to bounce back. We had dedication and motivation. For the game itself, the win was straightforward. That's an achievement in itself. And for us, the most important thing is that we showed Congo in a good light.
2: Well, England finished top of their group with a 2-0 win over Panama. Harry Kane with the second goal of the match to become England's record World Cup goal scorer. Here's his manager, Thomas Tuchel.
4: He is hungry to go all the way this World Cup.

0: and he's not satisfied, which shows us the character and the determination of him, and that's why we're happy to have him as a captain.
1: Ghana's 2-1 loss to Croatia sees them finish third. They will face Colombia, whilst Algeria made it 9 African qualifiers for the knockouts as they were held to a dramatic 3-3 draw with Austria. They will face Switzerland. And Lionel Messi continues to find the back of the net. He came off the bench to score a free kick as Argentina beat Jordan 3-1. Messi now has 6 goals for this competition. He's now the first man to score in 7 consecutive World Cup games. And for more World Cup news from the BBC, go to bbc.com/football.
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3: ये है आकाशवाणी और आप सुन रहे हैं FM Rainbow.

Welcome back, my dear listeners. You are tuned into Akashvani's FM Rainbow on this beautiful Sunday evening. The name of the show is Live Wire. And how's your Sunday going? Let us know. Mahesh from Patna has mentioned that it is quite hot over there and they're doing their best to beat the heat. And of course, listening to Akashvani's FM Rainbow in this edition of Live Wire. Thank you so much, Mahesh, for tuning in. It certainly is such a lovely feeling when you feel connected with your dear listeners. 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

Welcome back, my dear listeners. You're with me, Jyoti, in this edition of Live Via, right here on your very own station, Akashwani's FM Rainbow. And such beautiful messages coming up our way, which have to be taken up and shared with everybody. And so this message is coming from Indu Elhavath, one of our very beautiful regular listeners. Hi, Jyoti. I have fond memories of listening to evening Western music programs with my younger brother, Deepak. My elder brothers are studying in Ajmer Military School, so we only were the two over there and have a great musical bond. Thank you so much. That's so beautiful, Indu. I really appreciate that, and the fact that, you know, you could enjoy some great music on Akashwani's Western music programs. And then there's another one. This is, hi Jyoti, happy Sunday. Happy Sunday to you as well, dear listener. And it says, as you've asked, what's the one song or lyric that reminds me of a person? Well, to me, Jim Reeves' song remind me of Mr. Andrew. Of course, Andrew, our great presenter. Now he's retired and leading a lovely life in his hometown, is what is reminded, Mr. Andrew is reminding him, and

of Jim Reeves and those beautiful moments, you know, I'm sure when Andrew must have hosted the program. Lovely. I'll certainly pass your message to Andrew. Yeah, and then there's another one, and this is Please Play a Lovely Number by Rihanna. So this is Mr. Gill from Patiala. Thank you, Mr. Gill, for tuning in. That's so nice of you, you know, to message across and share your song request. So what I'm going to do is I'm going to make a note of your song. That is, of course, in the voice of Rihanna, the great R&B singer. And later tonight, that is at 10 o'clock, we have Sunday Request program. Yes, and that is where I am going to certainly play up your request, as this is not actually, you know, really a request show. This is more of message and, you know, connecting with our dear listeners. This is what the theme of the show is all about. And then this is, hey, good evening, ma'am, Sri Ram. How are you doing playing Bon Jovi number? Wow, could you please play a Scorpion as well? Certainly. Sri Ram, thank you so much for tuning in. I do hope that you're enjoying this edition of Live Via. And I am going to make a note of, you know, the song that you have requested by Scorpions, Rock You Like a Hurricane, one of my favorites as well. And I'm going to play up in our late night, that is at 10 p.m. our program called Sunday Requests. And that's when I am going to take it up. If you tune in, you can absolutely enjoy that as well. And there's another lovely message, my favorite line, as you know, we had mentioned a little while ago, that which is that favorite song of yours, or a lyric, or maybe a line from the song that absolutely transcends you back in time. And so this is coming from our dear listener. The name is not mentioned here. I do hope that, you know, you would write your name as well so that we can share it with everybody. And the message is, my favorite line is, I'm dreamer, I'm dreaming my life away. Ozzy Osbourne. Wow, absolutely. That's so beautiful. Of course, we all are dreamers in our own respective way. And we dream most of the time. And yes, you know, dreams make up our life so much more beautiful, isn't it? And in fact, I was about to ask you that, when was the last time you dreamed about doing something completely new, or something that you've been wanting to do? Maybe, you know, learning an instrument, traveling somewhere you've never been, writing a book, or, you know, starting a garden, or simply slowing down in life and enjoying the little moments, you know. We are so caught up in this information era that we're not spending much time with our own selves, isn't it? We are spending, giving away our time to technology. I think it's important to spend some time on ourselves as well. That's very, very healthy. And that's, you know, it makes us aware of so many things about ourselves that we have forgotten. Yes, some simple pleasures and some, you know, things that we used to enjoy and haven't quite done lately, like gardening, or, you know, just cooking up something nice, or just writing, or maybe just strolling, walking, whichever one. Yes. And so I'm going to play up a track right now. This is, I have Kian Duro with Who's Making. This is, of course, one of the latest tracks by the Irish singer. That's Kian Duro, who is making up. Yes, who is making up for all that you've missed? Yes, on your radio frequencies. This is Kian Duro. Enjoy it.

right, that was Kian Duro with Who Is Making You Feel All Right, the Irish French singer-songwriter. Wow, Irish and French connection. And he actually rose to prominence, of course, all thanks to the social media TikTok gaining popularity for his single that is All For You. Yes, I tell you, social media has become such a bliss. Yes, when you do not have the agency, you know, that is the right kind of contacts with the network, you absolutely can bank upon the social media to take you through and, you know, get you all that name and fame. So this is another social media, yeah, a great achiever, Kian Duro, we were talking about. All right, so dear listeners, time is ticking away. In case if you too want to share across a message, 9868107070 is the number. It's 9868107070. Yes, I look forward to your messages and tell us about, you know, that one particular song or that one line out of that song, a lyric maybe, that absolutely takes you back in time, you know, to those good old days. Or maybe recently you've really fallen in love with that song that you're humming it all the time. Do you have some such song? Well, let us know all about it. This is Cutting Crew with I Just Died in Your Arms Tonight.

absolutely love that track and those lines by Stephen Sanchez. Love, love, love. Love can certainly save the world. Love can certainly bring that change in our life, isn't it? That is so true, so telling. And I am going to, you know, take up this message from all the way from Bihar. And this is Anubhav. And he says, hello, I am with you. Thank you, Anubhav. That's so such a sweet message that you are there with us, you know. That absolutely empowers us to take the show ahead and, you know, put in our best efforts when we know that our listeners are connected with us and they are absolutely acknowledging the show. Yeah, thank you so much for writing to us. You too. Time absolutely is ticking away so fast, but you too can send across your message on 9868107070. It's 9868107070. And I am going to, you know, wrap up the show with this song in the voice of Dean Lewis with you. And of course, I'm taking up some messages as well. And this is, another message coming up from all the way from Trichy. And Rajkumar says, such a beautiful song by Cutting Crew. Cut short, sadly. Yes, time was a constraint and therefore, never mind. You can always catch up with us in our next program. That is at 10 p.m. tonight. In the program, I'm going to be hosting you with your requests. I'm going to take them up. That's a Sunday request right here on Akashwani's FM Rainbow. I do hope that you enjoyed this edition of Live Via. Take care and have a great rest of the Sunday.

0: This is Delhi. Please stand by for our next program. This is Akashvani. We now bring you the English version of Honorable Prime Minister Shri Narendra Modi's Mann Ki Baat, broadcast earlier this morning at 11 on the national network of Akashvani.
1: My dear countrymen, Namaskar. It gives me immense joy to connect with all of you once again through Mann Ki Baat. Half of the year 2026 is drawing to a close. Over these 6 months, we've discussed numerous achievements of our countrymen in Mann Ki Baat. In June as well, the nation has attained certain achievements that fill every citizen with pride. These successes are linked to the country's security and self-reliance. Recently,

I had the opportunity to attend a Navy-related event in Kolkata. There, INS Doonagiri, INS Sanshodhak and INS Agray were inducted into the Indian Navy's fleet. Everything from the design to the manufacturing of these ships is indigenous. Friends, the country also achieved a major success in the aviation sector in the month of June itself. The C-295 aircraft is made in India. The C-295 aircraft has completed its maiden flight and 40 such aircrafts are being manufactured right here in India. This is providing new momentum to the MSME and aerospace sectors, raising employment opportunities and strengthening the resolve for an Atmanirbhar Bharat. This month, the DRDO also successfully tested an indigenous long-range land attack cruise missile. It was developed jointly by DRDO laboratories and Indian industry partners. In other words, from the seas to the skies, our India is becoming increasingly secure and self-reliant. Friends, another event took place in June that saw the entire world join hands with India's efforts. And that event was International Yoga Day. This time, diverse yoga events were held at over 2,500 locations across the globe. In our country, crores of people participated in yoga programs at numerous places. There has also been much discussion this month about the World Yogasan Championship held in Ahmedabad. India won a total of 114 medals in this event, including 102 gold medals. India topped the medal tally at this championship. I extend my heartiest congratulations to all the winning athletes. Friends, the people are the soul of any nation, and when the people of that country make a resolve, no force can deter them from their goal. This power of public participation in nation building is a tremendous asset for India, and we are experiencing this public participation time and again. Friends, in view of the prevalent warlike situation in West Asia, I'd urged countrymen on a few points. I'd ask people to avoid buying gold for some time, as far as possible. I urged people to avoid holidaying abroad and encouraged carpooling. I also requested farmers to adopt chemical-free farming, protect their farmlands, and maximize the use of natural fertilizers. Friends, I'm grateful to every citizen of the country. Not only have they supported my appeal, they are also actively cooperating in every way. Many families have shared their experiences with me through messages. Numerous families have decided not to buy gold for weddings in their homes this time. If the need arises, they would recycle old gold to create new jewelry. Many people have also written on social media about how they've postponed their foreign trips this time. Friends, people have shared many experiences regarding carpooling as well. Those who used to travel in their own vehicles in the same direction every day have now started commuting together. People are making every effort to use buses and the metro, which is resulting in savings on petrol and diesel. Similarly, reports are coming in about the increased consumption of natural fertilizers in various parts of the country. Friends, I'm happy that we Indians are facing this global crisis together. I'm confident that this very power of public participation will strengthen us and lead us to success. My dear countrymen, in our country, occasions like birthdays, weddings and family functions are not merely private affairs, but celebrations for the entire community. Every family wishes to share its joy with others, and people often give gifts to their guests. Friends, a family in Nanded, Maharashtra has done something to share their happiness.

that has become a topic of discussion. The Petkar family resides in the village of Bahadurpura in Nanded. This family felt that if they were to share their joy, they should offer something that could serve as a support system for a family during difficult times. On the occasion of a wedding in their home, the family arranged accident insurance for approximately 3,500 villagers. Each individual was provided with an insurance cover of 1 lakh rupees. The sentiment behind this initiative is truly touching. The family had observed that households often face severe financial hardship following an accident. During such times, even a little aid turns out to be of great support. Friends, the government is extending this protective shield to crores of families across the country. Under the Pradhan Mantri Suraksha Bima Yojana, for an annual premium of just rupees 20, meaning a premium of only rupees 20 for the entire year, one gets accidental insurance cover of up to rupees 2 lakh. So far, more than 58 crore people have joined the scheme. Among them, approximately 28 crore are women, our mothers, sisters and daughters. Affected families have received assistance amounting to over rupees 3,700 crore through the scheme to date as per the accounts available so far. Friends, similarly, the Pradhan Mantri Jeevan Jyoti Bima Yojana is equally important. This scheme provides an insurance cover of rupees 2 lakh to a person's family in the event of their unfortunate death. Its annual premium is just rupees 436, which works out to barely ₹1.50 per day. More than 27 crore people have joined the scheme so far. Under it, around 11 lakh families across the country have received assistance totaling approximately ₹22,000 crore. These figures are massive. Behind these numbers lie the individual stories of lakhs of families. Somewhere, a mother received help to continue her children's education, while elsewhere, a wife found the support needed to manage household responsibilities. Friends, often, a significant safety net can begin with a very small amount and a tiny step. Even a small decision can bring about a major change. I urge all of you to share information about these schemes with your families. My dear countrymen, in Mann Ki Baat, let us now discuss a subject that is thousands of years old, one that has been deeply ingrained in human society for millennia. That subject is superstition. Superstition is often not merely a misconception. It begets fear. And when fear dominates the mind, a person stops seeing the truth. People steeped in superstition begin making decisions without logic or knowledge of the facts. Decisions that lead to great harm. At the same time, there are those in society who challenge such beliefs based on science, experience and logic. The journey from superstition to faith is not easy. And today, I certainly want to tell you about one such successful journey. Friends, a bird is found in Assam known as the Hargila. The Hargila is a rare bird. It plays a vital role in keeping nature clean. However, for a long time, it was considered inauspicious in certain parts of Assam. People disliked seeing it in their vicinity. Often, trees housing Hargila nests were even cut down. Just imagine, a bird that helps clean the environment became a victim of people's fears. It was during that time that biologist Purnima Devi Barman witnessed it all. She resolved to change the misconceptions deeply rooted in people's minds. She spoke to women and explained the facts based on science.
Gradually, women began joining this campaign. Then, a major transformation began. The bird that was once driven away as a bad omen started becoming the identity of the villages. Thousands of rural women stepped forward to save the Hargila. Today, they are known as the Hargila Army. These women also had to contend with societal resistance. They worked day and night to convince society and ultimately succeeded in leaving superstition behind. They have demonstrated that when the right information is conveyed, even age-old mindsets can change. Friends, I often say, those who play blossom. Today, the number of young people in the country who are both playing sports and blossoming is growing rapidly. Compared to the past, far more young people are now pursuing sports as a career. I've learned about two such initiatives in Nagaland that are quite interesting. The first initiative is the Nagaland Baby League. Hearing the name, you might presume this is just an ordinary league for very young children. But that is not the case. It is an extraordinary league for children aged 5 to 10 to 12, blossoming youngsters, that not only inspires them and nurtures their speed and talent, but also helps establish their identity. It was launched to connect as many children as possible in Nagaland with football. Boys and girls aged 5 to 12 can participate. The league has now completed 3 years of operation. This league has had a positive impact on the children. Friends, another commendable initiative is underway in Nagaland. The Nagaland Women Futsal League. Futsal might be a new term for some of you. Let me explain that it is also known as indoor football. In each team, there are only 5 players and the playing court is much smaller than a standard football field. Consequently, players must make quick decisions and effectively utilize their technique and skills. The Nagaland Women Futsal League is providing a wonderful platform for our daughters to showcase their talent. I commend the people of Nagaland for such initiatives. These efforts serve as an inspiration to other parts of the country as well. Friends, this is the age of technology. New research is taking place every day. Ever new AI innovations are coming up. In such times, a crucial question arises. How can we preserve people's creativity? How do we remain connected to our roots while advancing with new technology? Nalanda University has found a solution to these questions. Our Nalanda University, dating back thousands of years, is now shaping India's destiny in a new avatar. 2 years ago, I had the opportunity to dedicate to the people the new campus of Nalanda University. Nalanda University has revived our ancient tradition of Shastrarth, that is, intellectual discourse. Shastrarth is not merely a medium for expressing one's views. It is a disciplined process of dialogue, debate, and deep contemplation. It requires articulating one's position backed by logic and facts, areas demanding mastery. This process also teaches us to listen to and understand the views of others with patience. I am pleased that Nalanda University has incorporated this into its convocation ceremony. Nearly half of the participating students came from other countries. This effort to bridge an ancient tradition with contemporary times is highly commendable. I extend my heartiest congratulations to Nalanda University for this initiative. I would also urge other universities across the country to consider similar initiatives. Friends, another significant effort is underway to prepare the youth for new technology while keeping them rooted in their heritage. The Central Sanskrit University in Delhi is launching a

Despite this, a wonderful initiative connected to Indian culture and spirituality is underway there. A team has been formed by some Spanish-speaking locals. This team is named Brahma Kamal Dominicana. The members study Vedic literature together and are learning to chant Vedic mantras. They've received no formal training on this, but they've learnt the correct pronunciation by listening to audio recordings. Today, they chant several mantras such as the Purusha Suktam, Shri Suktam, Shri Rudram, Durga Suktam and Devi Mahatmyam with great proficiency. Their effort to learn our traditions while living so far from India is truly inspiring. I extend my best wishes to all the members of Brahma Kamal Dominicana for their endeavors. I wholeheartedly appreciate all those who are making continuous efforts to popularize Indian culture worldwide. My dear countrymen, Meghalaya is known for its clouds and breathtaking landscapes. Anyone who visits Meghalaya also cherishes the memory of the warmth and sense of belonging offered by its people even long after they leave. However, there is another unique feature of Meghalaya that I wish to discuss with you today in Mann Ki Baat. That is Meghalaya's root bridges. I am referring to bridges made of roots, not the kind of route one travels on. The story behind these root bridges is fascinating. These bridges are not built in a matter of days or years. It takes decades for them to take shape. The roots of rubber trees are gradually guided in specific directions and trained to span across water streams. Over time, these roots transform into sturdy bridges. These bridges possess another unique quality. They are living bridges. They grow stronger with the passage of time. They reflect the creativity of the people of Meghalaya. These embody years of patience and a deep respect for nature. These bridges demonstrate the amazing things humans can create in harmony with nature. They are a heritage of our country and our land. India has now applied to have Meghalaya's root bridges included in the UNESCO World Heritage Site Network. Friends, climate change poses several challenges to these root bridges. Amidst this, the people of Meghalaya have admirably shouldered the responsibility of preserving this natural heritage. Previously, it was not even easy to determine exactly how many such bridges existed. The local people themselves took the initiative to count them. Subsequently, the communities also took up the responsibility of maintaining these bridges. Today, local residents look after more than 120 root bridges. Some teams inspect the condition of these bridges annually, and some individuals have even established nurseries to strengthen the surrounding areas. An entire ecosystem has thus developed around their conservation. You may have noticed that Halley Vorjee was honored with a Padma Award this year. He has dedicated over 50 years of his life to the care of these root bridges. His dedication is an inspiration to us all. Friends, if you've ever visited these root bridges, do share your photographs on social media. Your pictures will inspire others to learn about this unique heritage of Meghalaya. My dear fellow citizens, we all desire our village to be neat and clean and our city to look beautiful. Yet, we rarely pause to consider who clears the waste that accumulates around us. Most people presume it is someone else's responsibility, that someone else will handle the cleaning. However, there are individuals among us whose mindset serves as a great inspiration. I had the opportunity to learn about some women from Byavra in the Rajgarh district of Madhya Pradesh. They resolved to remove the plastic waste scattered around their area. Instead of contemplating for someone else to bring about change, they took the initiative to collect plastic waste and empty bottles from across the town themselves. Gradually,

0: effort expanded and the collected plastic began to be converted into eco bricks. Today, these very eco bricks are being used to beautify public spaces. In Rajgarh, hundreds of kilograms of plastic have been recycled and put to productive use over the past few months. In other words, the plastic that once polluted the city is now contributing to its beauty thanks to the efforts of these women. I congratulate all the sisters of Byaura and the associates involved in this initiative. My dear fellow citizens, many people have written to me suggesting that I speak about a special topic. This topic relates to Ganesh Utsav. Although there is still quite some time left for Ganesh Utsav, people have urged that this subject be discussed right now. In fact, the work of crafting Ganesh idols begins well in advance. Idol makers and those involved in the idol trade become active right now. Therefore, I urge all of you, please make an effort to ensure that the idol of Ganpati Bappa installed in your home, society or neighborhood is made from the soil of our own country and crafted by the hands of our own potters and local artisans. I also urge those who make Ganesh idols to prioritize clay idols, and I ask buyers to check what the idol is made of and which country it was produced in. Do not buy idols made of plaster of Paris at all. Friends, clay idols dissolve naturally in water after the worship rituals conclude. This helps protect our rivers, ponds and the environment. It allows us to uphold our faith while also fulfilling our responsibility towards nature. When we purchase idols from local artisans, we strengthen the resolve of being vocal for local. I am confident that during this Ganesh Utsav, and indeed during every such festival, we'll give serious thought to these matters and take steps in the national interest. Friends, the greatest strength of our country lies in her people. The various efforts, big and small, taking place across the country, teach us a great deal. These endeavors demonstrate that when there is determination and the support of society, significant change can be achieved. Do keep writing to me about such efforts happening in your vicinity. Continue sharing your thoughts and suggestions. A small initiative in your area could well become an inspiration for the entire nation. We shall meet again next month to discuss new endeavors undertaken by our countrymen. Until then, take care of yourselves and your families. And yes, water conservation is a must. We must save every single drop of rainwater. We cannot let the momentum of the Catch the Rain campaign slacken in the slightest. So, I urge you specially, let us come together to save every drop of rain. Thank you very much. Namaskar.
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Well, namaskar and a very good evening to all our dear listeners tuned in to your own station, which is Akashvani. This is FM Rainbow's 102.6 megahertz service. And a very, very warm welcome to each one of you tuned in to our beautiful late night program called Sunday Request. And in this edition, I'm your host, Jyoti Alhaworth. Thank you so much for joining in. And yes, this hour that is starting now, 5 minutes past 10, right up till 11, is going to be absolutely your program. It belongs to you. It is all about your stories, your memories, your music, your requests, or a sweet little heartfelt message. Yes, that's exactly what we do in our Sunday special. This is Sunday Request, right? And of course, throughout the program, I am going to be your host. We'll be playing out all your song requests, taking up your sweet messages, airing them out. If you want to say something to your special friend or to the entire FM Rainbow fraternity, family, something about yourself, about your music or anything, just let us know. And how you are going to do that? Very simple. 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The number is 9868107070. Yes, I repeat it. It's 9868107070. Well, I am getting ready to begin the show with the first request. This is by Rohan, and this is Poets of the Fall on your radio frequencies. So shoot across your message as well. 9868107070.

Absolutely. Thank you so much for spending an evening with me right here on your own station of the nation that absolutely rocks the nation, Akashwani's FM Rainbow. And the name of the show is Sunday Request. So, dear listeners, if you've tuned in, you're just at the right place where you can send across your heartfelt messages, sweet messages, all the more better if they're for me. But nevertheless, for your near or dear ones, or you know, anything that you wish to share on this Sunday night. Yes, and I'm already getting a couple of messages here and song requests as well. Of course, your song is our command, and this one is coming all the way from good evening. Welcome to the show. Aapki yaad. Okay, this is I guess another message that I've taken up. All right. So this is all the way from Devram.

Delhi. Okay, not too far, Dev, huh? Well, you requested for a song by George Michael, Careless Whisper, or Bryan Adams. Well, I've got your request absolutely ready. I've got Careless Whisper on my playlist. Yes, and Dev, tell us more about your evening. How's it going? Tell us more about it, right? All right, dear listeners, you too can request a song, send your message, tell us about yourself, about your city, the weather, you know, how's it going for you? How's the Sunday been for you for till now? What are your plans for the week? How are you preparing yourself for this coming week? Yes, the number is 9868 107070. It's 9868 107070. And at the moment, I've got a second request. This is for Dave from Delhi, Careless Whispers, in the lovely voice of the late great singer George Michael.

Sunday Request is the name of the show, and you are tuned into your own station, Akashwani's FM Rainbow. I'm your host, Jyoti, in this edition. And send me your requests, song requests, and of course, your sweet messages. If you have something to say about yourself, let us know. I'm sure there must be some song that you want to request and must be having a reason why you want to listen to it, or you want to dedicate that song to someone special. Yes, you can do that as well. Right here, right now, we have a lot of time on our hand. And the number where you can send it to us is 9868 107070. I repeat it, it's 9868 107070. And yes, that was George Michael, specially requested by Dave from Delhi. And I have to share his message. George's voice penetrates the heart and the soul. Absolutely. George Michael was once such a great singer, you know, the British singer who had such a lovely scintillating voice. That's why probably, you know, we still keep listening to his song over and over again and never get tired of it. Yes. And he also writes, the evening was gloomy, lazy due to extreme weather. I absolutely 200% agree with you, Dave. This day, this Sunday was not actually a great Sunday as it should have been, because there was too much of heat and too much of humidity. And well, there were some, you know, winds that brought in a little bit of a relief, but then, you know, the heat is still on. Anyways, all right, so what I am going to play up next is a country track going out for another listener who has been on the drive. This is Vijay, and he has requested for a country song. Well, Vijay, this is especially going out for you. Kenny Rogers with Ruby Don't Take Your Love to Town. Hope you enjoy it on your radio sets. Dear listeners, 9868107070 is the number for your requests, song requests. Send them across. Shoot them. Absolutely.

0: take your love to town. For God's sakes, turn around.
1: Absolutely rocking the show. That was Kenny Rogers, a late American singer-songwriter, has left us with such a beautiful legacy of songs, such jewels, you know, for any, you know, singer, for any, not a singer, but a follower of country music. Yes, of course, even a singer for that matter. His legacy continues and we rejoice his music right here on Akashwani's FM Rainbow. Sunday Request is the name of the show. And you can send me your request, your message on this number, which is 9868107070. I repeat it, 9868107070. Time to take up some messages. And this is especially coming all the way from Jaipur. And this is Anjali, who writes, I've just completed my university exams and I'm enjoying a peaceful evening here. Thank you for making my study break so relaxing. I'm so happy, Anjali, that, you know, we always are there for you and we are there to entertain you and also to relax you with some great music. Yeah. And I do hope that you are having a well-deserved, you know, break after all that hard work. Yeah. Exams, no matter what, they really squeeze out, you know, your sweat and all that effort. OK, there's another message all the way from Rohit. This is from Bangalore. All right. And he says, I'd like to dedicate a song to my parents who've always believed in me. Wow. That's such a beautiful thought, Rohit. Parents, of course, are our first teachers and our greatest, you know, supporters. And so I am going to play up. You've requested for a song by Josh Groban. This is You Raise Me Up. And by the way, Rohit, how's the weather in Bangalore? I'll be visiting that city very, very shortly, in just a couple of days. So let me know about the weather in your city. That is Bangalore, right? And I have, I've got Josh Groban, especially going out for Rohit and also for Anjali. Hope you guys are tuned in. And dear listener, you want to send across your message or your song request, 9868107070 is the number. 9868107070.

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This is Dust in the Wind, especially for all of you and one of our dear listeners who had requested a Scorpion track, especially going out for you.

want to just give it away to all our dear listeners. This is Sunday Request right here on AIR. That is Akashwani's FM Rainbow. And we're getting a lot of messages now. The song that I am going to play up next is especially going out for Arun Kumar from Bhatinda, who had requested a track, a particular track, in the voice of the late legendary, beautiful singer Whitney Houston. Unfortunately, I do not have that particular track, but I do have another one, and this is I Wanna Dance With Somebody. I do hope, Arun, that you are going to absolutely cherish this particular track that I have lined up for you. This is Whitney Houston. Just take it away.

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All you have to do is send across a sweet little message with your song, your request, your, you know, your greetings. 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It's 9868107070. Yes, I'm getting a lot of messages. I just hope that I'm able to play out all your song requests. And, you know, evenings are so special and so charming. And it's also a time to pause and reflect about, you know, what we've done and also plan up ahead. And we've got a whole new week coming up. Yes. And we have to plan up for that. And this is a beautiful message all the way. Well, all the way from Bhopal. Wow. Saurabh Rajput from Bhopal has, you know, written this message, and he says he's a CA final year student. And also, you know, these two lines that he's shared with us, I have to say that at night, songs become conversations with the soul. Wow. That's so heavy, but that's so meaningful, that at night, songs actually become a conversation with the soul. So true, you know. Sometimes we are not able to put across in words, but the songs do the job for us. And he's requested a Linkin Park in the end. Of course, I've lined that up, sort of. But before that, I have to play out Ozzy Osbourne for our dear regular listener, Rajkumar, all the way from Trichy. And Rajkumar, the song that you had requested, Am I a Dreamer? I would play another latest track, and that is I Don't Want to Change the World. I just love the world the way it is. The last two lines just added on my own. So this is Ozzy Osbourne going out for Rajkumar.

Barbara from New Delhi says that my husband works night shifts and we listen to your program whenever he's home. Tonight, we are listening together. Wow, I'm so happy, Meera, that you could tune in and enjoy your own show called Sunday Request. Can I play something for you? You've not requested, but I can play something for you of my choice, if that's all right, if you'd permit me. And I do wish you many peaceful evenings together. And there's another one from Chandigarh. This is Aman from Chandigarh. Please play something cheerful for everyone working this late. All right, which makes me believe that, Aman, you're working somewhere and you're also enjoying the music at the same time. Wonderful. So, you know, whether you're a doctor or you're a nurse or you're a police officer or a taxi driver, airline staff, anyone working late tonight, we really appreciate that you are, you know, busy taking care of your responsibilities towards your work, towards your nation. Yes, absolutely. Hats off to you. And I am going to play up this next track, which is Matthew Field, Ready for Love. This is especially going out for Meera and Aman from Chandigarh. Hope you enjoy it.

Celine Dion, ladies and gentlemen, on your radio frequency, especially going out for our dear, dear listener all the way from Amravati. And I have to take, his message up. And this is especially for our dear listener. Enjoy the track. I'll be back right after it.

Pankaj, I do hope that you are tuned in. This is especially going out for Pankaj from Amravati, Maharashtra. And he says that it rained in the afternoon. Weather is quite all right. It's a cloudy night in Amravati. Celine Dion, Titanic. Here it is. My heart goes on.

Welcome back, my dear, dear listener. Time ticking away, and we've almost come towards the end of our show. That is Sunday Request. Hope you did enjoy all that music that we brought to you. And I have to take up just a couple more messages before I sign out. And this is a special birthday wish, especially going out for Master Shaurya from all the way from Aurangabad, Maharashtra, on his 10th birthday. Hope you keep moving forward on a path to making your dreams come true. Happy birthday, Shaurya, from the entire FM fraternity. A very, very happy birthday. And then this is another one. Message, sweet little message. Thank you. Please pass on my message to Akash. Pranam for news. Really, I'm so fortunate only for you, Akash. I'm okay. And I'm going to Haridwar for bringing some Ganga Jal. How sweet. And I love you very much. I am so grateful and thankful to you from Tumpa Paul Railway Colony, Minto Road. Thank you, Tumpa, for, you know, sharing that lovely message and making us a medium to send across your sweet message to your near and dear ones. And I have another message, and this is Priya from Shimla, who says that it's my parents' anniversary, wedding anniversary. A very, very happy anniversary to them, Priya. And I do hope that there are many, many more to come. So I'm playing this lovely, beautiful track called Endless Love in the voice of, you know, Diana Ross and Lionel Richie. I'm going to sign out with that track. And I also have to say that, dear listener, you know, it is not always possible for us to include every message, but certainly your messages mean so much to us. Every word, every detail that you share with us. Have a great week ahead. Keep yourself safe and take care of your near and dear ones. And on that note, it's time for me to sign out. Good night. God bless.